0: it up and roll the windows down, because Bob 93.3 is throwing the ultimate summer block party.
1: Say my name, say my name.
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So, song you want, hit me up on Instagram at Mikey V on Air.

They've been friends for years, and there they are together, French Montana and Max B. Ever since you left me inside the show, it's Mikey B and the Night Crew. Congrats to Tame Impala right here, the biggest song in the country with this one. Tame Impala and Jenny from Blackpink, Dracula, inside the show.

0: DJ Goofy White for killing it each and every weekend. I'm out. Hit me up on Instagram. I'd love to connect. Hit me with your request at any time at Mikey V on air. We'll party again next weekend inside the show.
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0: I love that song. Malcolm Todd, it's Earrings on Bob 93.3. I'm Zach. Saturday afternoon. I want some Pitbull like this back in my life. He's on with Christina. Let's feel this moment.
1: 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Ask for advice, get money twice. I'm from the dirty, but that Chico nice. Y'all call it a moment, I call it life.

93.3 with Gina. Hey, whatever you're doing this weekend, open up that app. Let us know. You can record a message. Send it to me. Do that. Let me play you on the radio, okay? You can also text us and let us know what's going on in your community.

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I mean, how do you top all the success that she's had with this album? We've got our fingers crossed for

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